0: didn't make me smile anymore. I lost you. But I found me. So I went.
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1: What's going on, guys? It's Hugo, y estás escuchando lo mejor de la música latina. Playing the best Latin music here in OKC. Estás escuchando a Ritmo 96.5. Don't go anywhere. Hang out with me hasta las 3 de la tarde. We'll be playing more of your favorite artists del pop latino y más. And on this Tuesday, let's get into some saludos. Starting off from our text line, Sofia says she wants to give her boyfriend Alejandro a big shout out. He just got a promotion at his job, and she says it is well deserved. So felicidades, Alejandro. And from Facebook, Cecilia says, today is the day. My little boy Julio cumple 6 años. And he doesn't know it yet, but I'm taking him to the aquarium this weekend. So a big happy birthday to Julio. Reach out to us on Facebook and Instagram, Bajo Ritmo 96.5 FM, and get your saludos in. OKC, don't go anywhere. Tocando la música que tú quieres escuchar. 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

0: Imagina esa sonsonaría. 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
1: What's going on, guys? It's Hugo. If you're on Facebook, Instagram, and TikTok, make sure and follow us so that you don't miss out on anything that we post. Look us up on Facebook and Instagram, bajo Ritmo 96.5 FM, and on TikTok as Ritmo OKC. We'll be posting our latest promotions, the latest music that is out, videos of us, the DJs, and of course, hechos interesantes de tus artistas favoritos. So what are you waiting for? Drop a like and a follow so that you don't miss out. Don't go anywhere. Regresamos con tus artistas favoritos. Estás escuchando La Frecuencia de Pura Energía. Somos Ritmo 96.5.

0: that you could take us wherever you go. And that way, you don't miss out on your favorite artist del pop latino y más. 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
1: Hashtag raíz no rama, cabeza y no cola, hashtag la roca.

Amigos, es Hugo, y estás escuchando lo mejor de la música latina on the one and only station that plays the best Latin hits here in OKC. Somos Ritmo 96.5. Este segmento es traído a ti gracias a los abogados de Mariano Acuña y Asociados, porque si te chocan, te tienen que pagar. Llámalos al 405-225-0703. And on this Wednesday, let's get into some tech news. So, have you ever wondered what is the next thing that they can come up with, especially when it comes to robots? Bueno, desde la Universidad de Harvard, they have just made history. Researchers have achieved the world's first fully wireless flight of an insect-sized robot powered entirely by, get this, El Sol. No usa baterías ni cables. And they call this little robot the Robo-V. Kinda cute, huh? Solamente pesa 259 miligramos. This tiny Robo-V flaps its X-shaped wings más de 170 veces por segundo, showing that ultra-small autonomous flying robots are now becoming reality. This breakthrough could one day enable swarms of micro-robots for environmental monitoring, search and rescue mission, and even precise agriculture. Y no les miento, viendo fotos y videos de este robot, it's literally the size of a small coaster. But once again, I do have some questions about this. Like, is it gonna take over the world? Are they going to morph into a Super Bee? Is this how the next Transformers movie is going to start? ¿Qué piensan ustedes? Am I overreacting or not? Let me know. And that has been your tech news for today here on Ritmo. Don't go anywhere. More of your favorite artists are coming up. OKC, no le cambies. Estás escuchando La Casa de la Música Latina. 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

Estás escuchando lo mejor de la música latina on the one and only station that plays the best Latin hits. You're listening to Ritmo 96.5. Amigos de Tugo, and thanks for hanging. Now it's time for one of my favorite segments, You Go with Hugo. What part of the world are we going to today? Y en este miércoles, let's head on down al país de Belice, because today we're going to be talking about San Ignacio. So July is the perfect time to go and visit, because you can do a bunch of jungle adventures and even check out some Mayan history. Now here are some top activities that caught my eye while you're down checking out San Ignacio Belice. Up first, the ATM cave, or the Actun Tunichil Mucnal. This is one of the most famous cave systems in Belize. Here, you'll hike through the jungle, wade through rivers, and swim into a cave to view ancient Mayan pottery and even some skeletal remains. Up next, Zunantinich, located about 8 miles west of town. Aquí puedes cruzar the Mopan River on a hand-cranked ferry to access the site. Climb to the top of El Castillo, and here you can see a panoramic view of the Belize River Valley. Next, Cajal Pech, located right above San Ignacio Town. These are the closest Mayan ruins to the city center, offering a compact but fascinating set of plazas and terraced structures. Next, with it being summer, you might want to go and cool down. Head on down to Big Rock Falls, located in the Mountain Pine Ridge Forest Reserve. This 150-foot waterfall cascade falls deep into some natural pools, making it a refreshing stop after a hot hike. Next, this river cave is where you could take a guided canoe tour through the stalactites. And there, you can see some ancient Mayan cultural artifacts. Y esta cueva se llama Barton Creek Cave. And finally, bustling year-round, but especially lively in Los Sábados, San Ignacio Farmers Market is the place to be if you want to sample some fresh tropical fruits, fry jacks, and even some local chocolate. So recuerda, July is considered part of the green season, or the tropical rainy season. This means you should expect brief, heavy afternoon downpours that clear up quickly, leaving the jungle lush and vibrant. So if you want to check out something new, or maybe you want to feel like you're in an Indiana Jones movie, make sure and add San Ignacio Belize to your list of places to travel to. And who knows, tal vez los topemos ahí in Big Rock Falls. And if we do, say hey, it's Hugo. Reach out on Facebook and Instagram, Bajo Ritmo 96.5 FM. And tell me where you want to go. You never know, I could talk about it here on You Go with Hugo. Coming up next, más de tus artistas favoritos del pop latino y más. Okay, si no le cambies, estás escuchando La Casa de la Música Latina. 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

0: right, to right. 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

tocando lo mejor del pop latino y más. You're listening to Ritmo. What's up, guys? It's Hugo. Now, it's time for the music showdown. Let's see which two songs are going to go head-to-head. So here are the rules of how this segment is going to work. You're going to be voting on which one of the two is more popular. So make sure and get your phones out. Marca o envía tu mensaje de texto al 405-635-9537. And up first on this miércoles, released back in el año 2021, featured on his album called Dopamina, este colombiano has released songs like Culpables, Esperándote, Vagabundo, and this next song. Teaming up with Rauw Alejandro and Mike Towers, with over 250 million views on YouTube, here is Manuel Turizo, La Nota.

and going up against that song, released back in the año 2003. Este puertorriqueño is known for his soulful, dance-oriented Latin pop hits. He blends contemporary pop with some traditional Latin rhythms. He has released songs like Aquí Estoy Yo, No Me Doy Por Vencido, Despacito, and this next song. With over 1.9 million views on YouTube, here is Luis Fonsi, Abrazar la Vida.

And there you have it. Manuel Turizo, Rauw Alejandro, and Mike Towers with their song La Nota, going up against Luis Fonsi and his song Abrazar la Vida. And here are your two songs on this head-to-head showdown for this Wednesday. Now I want to know, which song is your favorite? Get out your phones, llama o envía un mensaje de texto al 405-635-9537 and let me know your thoughts. And close to the end of the hour, tendremos los resultados of this head-to-head music showdown. Okay, see, don't go anywhere. You're listening to Ritmo 96.5.

What's going on, mi gente? It's your boy, Hugo. Y antes de que me despide en este miércoles, let's go over today's head-to-head music showdown. Earlier, we had Manuel Turizo, Raúl Alejandro, and Mike Towers with their song, La Nota, going up against Luis Fonsi and his song, Abrazar la Vida. And you guys were lighting up our text line. But here is who you voted for as your favorite. With over 250 million views on YouTube, here is the trio of Manuel Turizo, Raúl Alejandro, and Mike Towers, and their song, La Nota.

Come back mañana y acompáñame desde las 11 hasta las 3. We'll be playing more of your favorite artists del pop latino y más. Coming up next, mi compañera, la chaparrita Noemi Rojo, los va a acompañar hasta las 7 de la noche. So stick around, don't go anywhere. Follow us on Facebook and Instagram, Bajo Ritmo 96.5 FM. That way you can stay up to date with all the stuff that's going on. And follow us on TikTok. We're on there as Ritmo OKC. And don't worry, just because you leave your car doesn't mean you have to stop listening to us. Baja nuestra aplicación, Unidos Oca, and stream us anytime, anyplace, anywhere. We're literally in the palm of your hand. And if you guys ever want to see what's going on behind the scenes in front of the mic, follow me on Instagram as Hugo on Ritmo and on Facebook as Hey, it's Hugo. 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Súbele. Estás escuchando a Ritmo 96.5.